future. 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It ain't no good. Go on. What a future. And not the past.

0: gotta say something. 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Yes, I would. Yes, I would. Well, well.
1: Call back them days.

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1: 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Those days, those days. 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

0: mi amor, porque aunque tú te vayas y me olvides, esto no ha hecho más que empezar.
1: Yo, you know what I'm saying?
2: I don't know that.
3: Oh, you mean you know the man I talk about? I'm to your pussy. Oh, you mean you know the man I chat about?
1: Pussy, you know what I'm saying?
4: Sign the paper now.
5: Yo, may I show the general, you know?
4: Yeah, man, show the boss.
5: Yeah. We're going.
4: Yo.
1: No, go down there.
4: Go down there, my bum buckler, till you see me just get shot.

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1: Uprising. 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
0: Kingston, Jamaica. Music.
1: Another end.
0: Another.
1: Wheel up, wheel up, wheel up.
0: Are you feeling it? All right, thank you.

0: Yeah! Roots, rock, reggae. You know, live and direct from the sun, you know, Kingston, Jamaica.
1: Yeah. Uprising!
0: Oh, yeah. Original
1: Uprising! Uprising! Oh!

0: Uprising!
1: Hold it!
0: Easy.
1: Hold it.
0: Blessings.
1: May I say a word, please? First of all, we love you people, and we are happy to be here because without you, we wouldn't be here.
0: Blessings.
1: More music.

0: Oh, yeah.
1: Yeah, thank you, people. Slovakia.
0: That was beautiful.
1: Yes, yes. Love you, Congo's original. We don't imitate. We are original.

0: world. It is raining all over the world. Oh yeah. Thank you.
1: Rastafari.
0: Yeah, man. Haile Selassie.
1: Awo. Aye, no, no, no. Nice. 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
0: Bless.

0: Slovakia. Love you, people. Love you. Thank you. Thank you. Love you. Love you. Love you.
1: Rastafari. Yes, big up uprising to invite us at this moment in time. It's all about.
2: Hold it. One more time.
0: The great people.
2: Is there anyone in the audience who having a birthday today? Hands up.
1: Everybody have a birthday.
0: Everybody have a birthday.
1: It's an uprising birthday. Bless.
2: All right. That's better. Run drop.

0: Uprising!
1: Thank you.
0: Uprising, thank you very much for your invitation. Yes. Blessing, blessing love. No, the fisherman in gone over, him jump overboard.
2: You ready to eat some fish?
0: All right.
3: Some salmon.
0: Okay. He's still
3: some
0: here.
3: Ocean
0: He's still here.
3: Salmon.
0: He's still here. The fisherman is still around. Thank you very much for your patience.

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We've been loved from afar. Always loved regardless of what we get. Love. So, I hope that this elevates you, edifies you, raises you, that you will be able to take tonight, receive, share, feel in every corner of your body. Oh yeah. Yes, bye.

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Keep the demons out. So I dedicate this song to many innocent lives that have passed due to the presence of religious crisis, tribalism, separation, segregation, prejudice, racism, Boko Haram.

0: corner. 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
1: Remember? Last time I came, I taught you something. I think. I taught you something in my language. I always said, how far? You guys said something. Anybody remember? Adi?
2: Oh, similar!
1: You're almost there! It's actually I did. When I say how far, you say I did. How far?
2: I did.
1: You did?
2: I did.
1: Good.

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It's dark and we're all blind. In solitude we're no good. In public we don't act good. Is it destiny? Is it meant to be?

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Alpha. 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

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One people, one aim, one destiny. So are you ready to join the Wailers to become

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Greetings in the name of our Lord and Savior Jesus Christ, who has this day revealed himself in the personality of his imperial majesty, Emperor Haile Selassie I, Jah, ever living, ever faithful, ever sure. I also greet you through the 12 tribes of Israel, which was once lost and scattered, but is now founded in the island of Jamaica by our beloved prophet, Dr. Vernon Carrington. I also greet you through the Orthodox faith, which is one not of rites nor rites, but a functioning of the heart. Have you ever been in love?

Scream all that. Showtime. Are you ready for showtime? You all remember Bob Marley? You don't sound like you know him at all. Do you remember Bob Marley? Here we go. Here's one of Bob Marley's favorites. I'd like to share with you and girls. A deep for deep look at, an evil for evil grant.

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This song, it simply says, "Stop fighting early in the morning." Hope you'll enjoy it. 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

one. 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

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Are you ready for Fatah? 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Are you ready? 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

you say in the morning with the sun in the sky, sun splashing? Let me see your hands in the air for the crown prince of reggae music. Wow, I hear you say some more. Dennis Brown, some more. Let me see your hands in the air for the crown prince of reggae music. Lives on and on and on. Here in the Bob Marley Center, one more time in the morning with the sun in the sky, cause this is sun splashing. Let me hear some more.

We've got some Mel Collins join us on the saxophone. So, yeah, it is from the EP too, okay? Just follow us, lads, here we go.

0: introduce to you right now the next president of the United States, Mr. Joe Walsh.
1: Hey, man, I'm freaking out.
2: Hey,
1: what? Yes, I'd like to remind you I'm running for president.
2: Hey.
1: I'm running for president. Appreciate your vote. And here is an industrial love song. 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

0: 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We're the Eagles from Los Angeles.
1: Hey, I tell you what, if you got firecrackers, save them till you get home, lock yourself in the closet, and light everything you got, okay?
0: Thank you, Joe.
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0: Thank you.
1: We get to hear him sing it every night. 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

0: ladies and gentlemen.
1: The one and only Monster Cone.
0: By day, a mild-mannered road crew. By night, maniacs.
2: It's on Hotel California, which should be out in a couple weeks. This is a song features Don Henley on lead vocal. This is called Wasted Time.
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0: I bought you a $10 dinner. You said, thanks for the snack. I let you live in my penthouse. You said, it was just a shack. I gave you 7 children, and now you wanna give them back. The downhearted baby.

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Bring it down, son. Bring it down. Thank you so much, ladies and gentlemen. Thank you. I wanted to tell you that this young man's a great actor. And I caught one of his movies, and he was sitting in a room playing his guitar. I looked at him. He's young, you know, handsome. But his guitar wasn't as pretty as Lucille, you know. I would like very much, if I can, at this time, to see if we can get Mr. Terrence Howard to come up here with us. All right. This one is just for you.

0: your soul. You might show up tonight, young man.
1: Thanks for having me here.
0: I'm glad. I'm glad you're here.
1: How y'all doing?
0: You know, I'd like to, since we got into this a little bit, if you feel like it, anything you feel like singing, we're singing to all of the lovers.
1: Little baby, my pretty little thing. Nice to see you, baby. I knock that little joy you bring.
0: I didn't tell you to come up here and show out.
1: You told me say something, baby.
0: All right, I like it. Go ahead.
1: That's what she said.
0: Boy, are you all right with me?
1: She said that too.
0: May I have one? She told you all of that?
1: All of that.
0: And I need you so.
1: Where did that come from?
0: To keep me happy.
1: Like she make me mad.
0: If I can't have you, I cannot go on. I just put something in there, sorry, in it.
1: I can't go on and understand. No, no, no, no.
0: You're doing all right, go ahead. Let's take it out after this one. Go ahead, go ahead.
1: If you only want me to. See, this is what happens. Next thing you do, you take her hand, she takes yours. You make her laugh, you bring some joy.
0: Come on, make me a note of
1: you
0: this.
1: Make I got her smile.
0: My,
1: you
0: I got
1: give
0: my
1: them love.
0: Right down here. Keep talking.
1: You give him a kiss.
0: You're doing all right.
1: And then that hug.
0: Hot dog, go ahead. All right, I'd like to do just one more taste. Just one more, then I want you to do something for me then, okay?
1: Okay.
0: All right. I don't know where I am now. Let's see, I'm in Chicago. Soundstage.
1: Hello, Chicago.

0: for. You know that song you got.
1: Which one is that?
0: I don't know if I remember it, but it was you giving me some outside help that I don't really need.
1: Boy, you did it that time. I didn't know you were born then.
0: I wasn't. My grandmama played it. Yeah.
1: We're going to try an A. What do you think? Is that all right?
0: A is good.

0: I remember when I had a figure like that 100 years ago.
1: So I had a talk with my girl the other night. And this is what came to mind. I said, all your affection is gone. And your love

0: Think you've been cheating on me. I believe in my soul. You've given me some outside help that I don't really need. The Iceman came by this morning.
1: Yes, it did.
0: But it didn't leave no ice.
1: Yeah.

0: Think you've been running around on me.
1: Yeah, I think she has, son.
0: I believe to my soul,
1: yeah,
0: that you've given me some outside help
1: that I don't really need.
0: I don't really need. Tell me, baby, tell me, tell me.
1: Now I want you to tell the Iceman, next time he better leave some ice. And I want you to tell the postman, he better ring more than twice. And when I come home from work in the morning, there'll still be some groceries on the shelf. And I want you to tell that insurance man,

0: What do you say after something like that? And I've got to apologize, because I could be wrong. And maybe you did need to talk to him that afternoon. Maybe he was fixing the refrigerator. And maybe the postman wanted you to sign something. But whatever it was, he better sign that little death warrant, because I'm going to get him. I'm sorry. The postman came by.
1: Talk to him.
0: And it didn't even knock twice.

0: I believe she's been cheating on you.
1: I believe she's been cheating on me.
0: Handsome dude like you, I don't see why. And you know something? I bet it was some old dude that looked like me.
1: Matter of fact, where were you on Saturday?

0: Terrence Howard, ladies and gentlemen, make him happy. Can't hear you.
1: Thank you, Chicago.
2: Boy, you're all right.
1: I'm gonna sneak off this stage and have a drink.
0: All right. You're all right. That wasn't that all right, don't you think so? Thank you. Thank you so much, ladies and gentlemen. Ladies and gentlemen, the beautiful Miss. Oh my gosh, you're so pretty, she takes my breath away.
3: Hello,
0: oh my gosh. Sweetheart, you used to excite all the men, but old men, you get them worse. I'm trying my best to pronounce your name right.
3: No Solange. One gets it right.
0: Is Solange. It Solange?
3: You said it right.
0: Did I get it?
3: Yes. Oh, it's French for angel of the sun.
0: You're an angel on earth. Yes. Ladies
3: Thank
0: and gentlemen,
3: you.
0: Miss Solange, would you do us the favor of doing The Thrill Is Gone for me?
3: It'd be such an honor, Mr. King.
0: Thank you. All right, when you're ready.

0: Thank you, Chicago. Thank you.
1: Wow. Wow.
2: Miss Alonzo, ladies and gentlemen. Miss Alonzo, I tell you what, she just messes my head up. Thank you so much. Are you having fun? Yeah. All right, I got another handsome guy that I'm gonna try to get up here in a minute. I know I got a tune for you. Nobody loved me but my mother. And she could be jiving too. I'm trying to give Ricky time to come up. Oh, here he comes. Give him a big hand, ladies and gentlemen. Ricky Sambaro.
1: How you doing, brother? You
2: want
1: me to jump in on this one?
2: You do whatever you want. I can't hear you, Chicago. Thank you. I said, nobody loved me. You read my put it. Okay. I ain't gonna keep it up. All right, let's do something that we're both gonna do together. What'd you say?
1: Okay.
2: I don't know. They got promptos. I can probably remember a few of them. I tell you what, I got an idea.
1: What?
2: Let's go to F.

0: up all the doors. When the police comes around, tell them the joint's closed.
1: I think I ought to leave it right there. Go ahead and pick it up. What do you say? One.

everybody! Tell everybody that Rick and BB is in town. I got a dollar and a quarter, just ran the clown.

0: You all right, Rick? You all right? You all right? You all right? I'd like to do another one with you. You feel like doing one more?
1: With you, I play as long as you want.
0: You know, Rick, I didn't really want to do this because after Miss Solange got through with it, I couldn't find nothing else to do. But since I got you up here, we'll screw it up together.
2: You're going to screw it up, too bad.
0: All right. I wouldn't do it, and I won't do it if you say don't do it, but... I thought you did it well. I had said that I wasn't going to do it no more. But I ain't like you guys. I ain't never had a 1 million copy selling. That was it. All right, all right. You're sounding good to me. All right, then.

0: B.B. King, ladies and gentlemen.
1: Wait a minute, I'm going nowhere.
0: Ladies and gentlemen. I wanted to say that you've been such a great audience. Terrific.
1: I'm grateful to all of you, and I'm grateful to my band, too. They've worked very nicely, I think, today. Gentlemen. Oh, yes, that's right. We can't leave them out. Oh, they did all right. Did all right. But at this time, if it's possible, I'd like to get Mr. Howard and Mrs. Solange to come back up. That's my Mississippi accent, so. I got close. All right. Oh my God, look at here. Boy, you're a lucky dude. Okay, All right. When I was young, I'd do it to you too.
0: See him hiding and keeping a lady away from me. Shame on you.
2: And she still ran right to you.
3: Of course
2: that ain't
3: I
2: even
3: did.
2: Right. We had a nice conversation over there.
0: You did?
2: Yeah.
0: I'm glad I got you away from over there.
1: Terrence, you've really been something else. Beautiful lady, can I offer you a chair, please?
3: Well, thank you.
1: Thank you. That's right, you're in the right place.
0: Don't you laugh
3: I'm
0: too much, Ricky.
3: This.
0: She's too close to you. Ladies and gentlemen, I'd like to go out with something that I think most of you know. Many years ago, I was here, I think.
1: Thank you.
0: And it would make me happy if you feel like singing a little bit yourself. If you do, we got one go like this.

0: Audience? I said audience! Do you feel like singing? All right. Keep it grooving now. Don't mess up with my groove.
1: Don't mess up your groove, man.

0: Thank you.
1: You're beautiful. You're beautiful too. Oh, baby, you're beautiful. God bless you. God bless you. That's so much fun, man.
2: Done.

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1: Hey, baby.
2: And I'm going back
0: all the way
2: to the border.
0: All right.
2: Baby, well, I'm better know.
0: Ending all of Mississippi.
2: Because you

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1: Watch it, watch it.
0: Roam this mean highway until the break of day.
1: I gotta say this one.
0: So give me one more kiss, honey.
1: I ain't talking about you.
0: Give me one more kiss before I go. Cause when I leave this time, baby, I won't be back no more.
1: Play me one. I need to hear it now. Play it for me. 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
1: Oh, please don't leave me, baby.
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1: I'm just having a ball play with
0: That's
1: you,
0: all
1: my
0: right.
1: brother.
0: Go ahead and do it. 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
3: Hello, I'm Liam Fox and welcome to Pacific Review. We'll take a look at the big stories from the Pacific region over the past week. Coming up, emotional scenes in Papua New Guinea as people mourn the victims of a maritime tragedy. Opposition to the US government's push for deep sea mining in American Samoa. And Vanuatu's Council of Chiefs slapped down for demanding a prominent role be given to a man. We'll have more on those stories coming up. Pacific Reviews coming to you from the lands of the Yagara and Turrbal people. First, several women in Tonga have told the ABC they were lured into an arranged marriage syndicate operating in China. One woman says she was trapped in an abusive relationship abroad and her passport was confiscated. Here's our Tonga reporter, Marion Kupu.
4: 23-year-old Lisa grew up in a small rural village in Tonga. Her family are farmers and she lived a simple life, but she always dreamed of something bigger. So when a Tongan woman living in China contacted her through her family with an offer of a better life, she was intrigued.
5: She told me there was an opportunity in China if I was willing to get married. She said I could help my family back in Tonga. She told me my husband would pay for everything and I'd be able to send money home every month.
4: Lisa, which is not her real name, signed up. She arrived in China in October, but things soon turned sour.
5: The situation in China turned out to be completely different from what I had been told in Tonga.
4: She says she was introduced to multiple men and eventually was assigned to a husband. Lisa was married shortly afterwards. At first, she says, despite difficulties communicating, life with the family seemed normal, but that didn't last.
5: The first problem was my passport. They took my passport. The family then began pressuring me to work. I refused because I didn't have a work visa.
4: Months later, Lisa asked her husband for a divorce. She says that's when everything changed.
5: The family began neglecting me. There were times when I became so hungry that I drank water from the bathroom just to stay alive. I even had to ask another Tongan woman if she could lend me a few coins so I could buy a packet of instant noodles. One packet of noodles had to last me an entire day. There were moments when I felt completely hopeless.
4: She says when she asked her then mother-in-law to return her passport, she demanded her family be repaid about 100,000 Chinese yuan, or about 21,000 Australian dollars, claiming that was the money they spent bringing her to China before they would agree to the divorce. The ABC has seen WeChat conversations that discussed payments linked to the marriage. Lisa says it was only then that she realized money had been involved.
5: I was deeply hurt because I felt as though I had been treated like something that had been bought and sold.
4: Tapenisa Mahe, a Tongan woman living in China who helped Lisa escape the marriage, described it another way.
6: To me, it felt almost like an auction. Different families came to look at her and decide whether they wanted her. Her in-laws locked her inside the house, took away her phone, and disconnected the Wi-Fi. She eventually escaped after neighbors helped open the door.
4: Tapenisa is connected to the people that organized Lisa's trip to China. But after learning of her situation and the true circumstances behind it, she says she was among a group of Tongan women who tried to help and get Lisa back to Tonga. Ma'ata Aso, a Tongan woman living in China, is one of the people that helped organize Lisa's trip. She rejected claims that women were mistreated after arriving in China. She says there are many Tongan women happily married there. She also rejects claims as she was paid.
7: I've never told anyone that I received money. They themselves told me they wanted to come. The claims that people are making about money are false.
4: The ABC has confirmed another woman living in China, known as Auntie Xu Lang Fang, was also involved in Lisa's trip. According to Ma'ata, Auntie Xu Lang Fang finances the trips.
7: The agreement was that Auntie would cover the cost first and the family would repay her later. I don't know whether they repaid her or not. All I know is that all the expenses were paid by Auntie.
4: The ABC has contacted Auntie Xu Lang Fang for comment. Last week, Lisa returned home to her family in Tonga after spending 9 months in China. She's one of a handful of young Tongan women caught up in what advocates say is an arranged marriage scheme playing out in China.
8: Based on what the young women who have courageously sought our services have disclosed to us, we have identified indicators that are consistent with internationally recognized indicators of human trafficking.
4: Ofa Likiliki is from Tonga's Women and Children Crisis Center. She says they have supported a number of other young women who have returned to Tonga after traveling to China for arranged marriages.
8: Our immediate focus has been making sure that the young women are safe and protected.
4: Acting Police Commissioner Tevita Vailea says they are investigating the claims of human trafficking. And he says officers discovered other young women were preparing to leave Tonga for China.
9: Our initial action was based on that, to make sure that we put a stop to this for the safety of these people.
4: In a public statement, the Chinese embassy in Tonga has described the situation as a transnational marriage dispute and claims there is no evidence to verify human trafficking. For Lisa, it's an experience she says she never wants to relive.
5: I simply hope that no one else experiences what I went through. I believed I was struggling for a better future. Instead, I found myself in a situation I never expected.
3: That's Lisa sharing her story about a failed arranged marriage in China. Marion Kupu reporting. There have been emotional scenes in Papua New Guinea as the first victims of one of the country's worst maritime disasters are recovered. More than 20 people are believed to have died when two boats carrying four families disappeared in rough seas near East New Britain a week ago. The bodies of two of them have been found on an island 200 kilometres from where the boats went down. Natasha Emick reports.
10: It's after midnight on Jau Island, but instead of sleeping, villagers are singing hymns. They're gathered outside a house, keeping vigil beside the body of a woman who washed ashore late on Tuesday night. They don't know her, but they stay with her until morning.
11: It's sort of a culture, you know. It's a tragedy that when people died, we'll have to do something. So that's what we are doing now.
10: That was school teacher Michael Rung Rung. He was among the islanders who helped recover the first two bodies found on Tuesday. It comes after two boats carrying four families capsized in rough seas off of East New Britain on Saturday. The two women were among 26 people reported missing. Carried by the currents, their bodies drifted more than 200 kilometres northwest across the Bismarck Sea before washing ashore on Jau Island in the neighbouring New Island province. The first was spotted by villagers working in their gardens. The second was found just after midnight by a young boy.
11: A boy found her. They bring her to the councillor's residence. They kept her for a night. Since here in Jau Island, we don't have a network in the night. So they kept her till in the morning and they rang up to the disaster office. So the chopper went down and got her.
10: Villagers stayed beside the woman's body singing hymns until first light. Mr. Rung Rung was among the crowd that saw her off the next day. But before the helicopter departed, they placed flowers on her. He says it was a final act of respect for someone they've never met.
11: It was really frightening and sad. We couldn't bear with that. So what we are trying to do is to show people that there's a village, Jau village here, with this type of lifestyle, this type of culture and all that.
10: The community will continue watching the coastline in case more victims wash ashore. On Wednesday, police said reports of floating bodies continued to come in, particularly around Jau Island, with authorities sent out in the afternoon to verify those sightings. For Mr. Rung Rung, the tragedy is even harder knowing so many children were among those lost at sea.
11: They are still in school. They have a long way to go. Looking at the situation here, it's very sad. Like, what will we do?
10: East New Britain Governor Michael Marum says the compassion showed by the Jau Island community has brought some much-needed comfort to the grieving families.
12: Having the body beside them, singing, you know, it just shows the type of people they are and also the respect for us as brothers from the region.
10: He's been speaking with families of the deceased to make sure they continue to get the support they need.
12: So last night I spoke to the first family at the hospital morgue when they went in and identified the deceased. And then this morning as well, so the administration and this had close communication with the families and also all church leaders here.
10: He says authorities believe more bodies will be recovered in the coming days.
12: We're hoping that we have another chopper that was supposed to have been here for from PNG police to also be based in Kavieng, so can go along the shores and also ever assist us with the Manolos chopper we have right now. So
10: Governor Marum is also urging anyone who finds clothing, life jackets or any other debris to report it immediately. Meanwhile, another search is still underway in Bougainville, where three people remain missing after a banana boat disappeared while travelling from Nissen Island to Buka on Saturday, the same day as the incident in East New Britain. The PNG National Weather Service has renewed strong wind warnings across parts of the Bismarck Sea, including Bougainville, East New Britain and New Ireland, with small boats being urged to stay ashore until conditions improve.
3: Natasha Emick reporting. Opponents of deep sea mining in American Samoa say there's no way they'll allow their ocean to be used as a testing ground for the controversial industry. The United States government has outlined plans to auction two leases covering large swathes of the ocean floor in its Pacific Territory for deep sea mining. The United States government wants to fast-track deep-sea mining to secure access to critical minerals and weaken China's dominance of the global market. Earlier this year, its Bureau of Ocean Energy Management put out a video outlining the government's viewpoint.
13: For generations, the ocean has been central to life in America's island territories. It supports food, culture, and local economies. But as needs evolve, these unexplored waters may also contain critical minerals used in technologies people rely on every day.
3: According to the Bureau, seabed mining is a win-win for the wider economy and for the locals where it'll take place.
13: Future responsible development could support training opportunities, business activity, and long-term investment in communities. The Department of the Interior also supports pathways to ensure offshore mineral development can provide benefits to territorial governments, including potential revenue sharing.
3: But in American Samoa, there appears to be a lot of opposition.
14: I think it's absolutely ridiculous. There are no benefits for deep sea mining for American Samoa or surrounding Pacific nations, right? Environmentally, we're going to bear all the risk and we're not going to see any of that money. And federally, there's no law to put in place to say, hey, you get this amount of royalties or revenue.
3: Dr. Sabrina Suluwai Mahuka is the founder of the local environmental organization Fina Finau.
14: Deep sea mining is not a proven industry. And so any commercial or exploration licenses given out, our waters would be a testing ground. And we really can't afford that because our livelihoods are tied to the ocean. We're talking about sediment plumes. We're talking about, you know, normally occurring radioactive material. And all of that could affect our livelihoods.
3: Deep sea mining is undoubtedly a controversial topic. More than 40 countries have called for a moratorium, though some Pacific nations like Nauru and Tonga have been at the forefront of developing the industry. Scientists have warned the practice could affect fragile marine life and have far-reaching negative environmental impacts. Now, in an unprecedented move, the US Bureau of Ocean Energy Management has announced plans to auction off two leases covering 130,000 square kilometres of American Samoa's ocean floor for potential deep-sea mining. It foreshadowed a similar move in another US Pacific territory, the Northern Mariana Islands, but is yet to announce a lease auction there. An earlier environmental assessment report of the lease areas in American Samoa said water depths range from 1,400 to 6,000 metres. The leases border the Rose Atoll National Wildlife Refuge, and Dr. Suluwai Mahuka says they're not far from the Manu'u Islands.
14: They're also called the Sacred Islands because they're so pristine and their folks really rely more on the health and wealth of the ocean because they can't rely on imports or a reliable port infrastructure. And so they really do depend on the ocean to feed their families. And so any impacts of deep sea mining, they would feel it first.
3: Also opposed to the plan is American Samoa's delegate to the U.S. House of Representatives, Aumua Amata. In a social media post, Congresswoman Amata said her opposition to deep-sea mining is long-standing and she's confident her position represents most locals. The response from American Samoa's governor, Pula Ali'i Nikolaopula, is more measured, despite him having opposed seabed mining in the past. In a statement, he said he's expressed clear concerns over potential environmental impacts and that the proposed lease notice is an opportunity to provide informed community input.
15: Should the Bureau of Ocean Energy Management ultimately decide to move forward with a lease sale, I remain steadfast in my position that any such development must be fully transparent, responsible, science-based, and carefully managed to protect our environment, safeguard our vital tuna fisheries and cultural heritage, and deliver meaningful, tangible benefits for the people of American Samoa.
3: The Governor's been given 60 days to respond to the proposed lease notice. If it proceeds, an auction could be held in November. Dr. Sabrina Suluwai-Muhuka says so far the US government has ignored the views of locals. Whatever happens, she says people will not allow deep sea mining to take place in their waters.
14: People are willing to stand up and say no, there will be no deep sea mining to occur in our waters. We fall under the sovereignty of the United States, but it is under the understanding that it's a mutually beneficial or relationship built on respect, and this does not benefit American Samoa at all.
3: That's American Samoan environmental activist Dr. Sabrina Suluwai-Muhuka. Vanuatu's Council of Chiefs has copped a severe backlash after calling for the appointment of a woman as head of a regional diplomatic organisation be revoked. Earlier this month, Ni Vanuatu academic Dr. Anna Naupa became the first woman to be appointed as Director General of the Melanesian Spearhead Group, which has its headquarters in Port Vila. On Thursday, the Vanuatu Daily Post newspaper reported on its front page that the Council of Chiefs had issued an ultimatum to the Vanuatu government demanding the role be given to a man to align with customary tradition. The demand was widely criticised by prominent figures in the country and commentators on social media. Government spokesman Kieri Manassa says it's absurd, as Dr. Naupa was appointed on merit and the Melanesian Spearhead Group is an independent regional organisation. Here he is speaking to our Vanuatu reporter, Lily Rose Wellwell.
16: Dr. Anna is the most suitable and qualified person to hold that position. It's quite unfortunate that we have that front page article from the Daily Post, which, coming to think of it, maybe they should have considered that carefully instead of just running with it, because we are living in 2026. That kind of mentality should never be allowed. All boys and girls have an opportunity to grow up and look up to the example being set by people like Dr. Anna. It's unfortunate that we are having this conversation right now. To the government, it's nonsense. Dr. Anna went through a panel that was put up by the MSG. They have their own processes. The government of Vanuatu, even the Prime Minister, does not have any right to interfere in that process. So it was an independent panel. We have already come out to congratulate her appointment. So for the chiefs to come out now and put up an ultimatum against the government for an appointment that's outside of the control of the government is ridiculous. It's totally absurd.
17: The government called the Vanuatu Maori position as discriminatory. Does it consider the council itself as a constitutional party to be acting outside its constitutional mandate here?
16: The chiefs have overstepped their position. This is something that's a regional, MSG is a sub-regional body, totally independent of the government, any governments of the Pacific. So for them to be coming out and using that as a weapon against the government, maybe they have some other agenda, but this is not the right time for it, and this is the wrong platform to be raising such an issue, especially when it comes to regional institutions.
3: Vanuatu government spokesman Kieri Manassa speaking to our reporter Lily Rose Wellwell. Finally, amid a cost of living crunch, people in Samoa are paying more for vital medicines after stocks ran low at public hospitals and they were forced to turn to private pharmacies. The health minister says it's the result of the previous government's failure to settle debts with overseas suppliers.

0: continue and not cease. But now the situation has become much harder because of the high cost of medicine. I can no longer get all my prescriptions from the hospital pharmacy for 5 tala. Instead, I have to buy them from private pharmacies, where the same prescriptions now cost more than 200 tala.
1: The 52-year-old says the availability of vital medicines began declining a few years ago, but the situation has gotten a lot worse.
0: In 2023, the availability of medicines began to decline. At first, 3 types of medicine were available while 4 were missing. Over time, only 2 could be found while 5 were out of stock. Now it has reached the point where just 1 medicine is available and the rest are not. And that 1 medicine is found but the 6 are not available and they are quite expensive.
1: Samoa's Health Minister, Pa'aoao Saluma Loalofipo, says the situation has improved recently with supplies being sourced from Fiji.
2: When we came into power 9 months ago, 104 medicines were scarce. But now, only 9 are scarce, and we're still looking for. This means there has been some improvement, and we have support from Fiji, which now serves as Samoa's emergency backup. Whenever medicines run out, Fiji is contacted. Just last week, an official shipment arrived from Fiji worth more than 100,000 Fijian dollars in medicines and medical supplies.
1: Prime Minister Lauri Malietopoulos Teva Fosu-Schmidt told Parliament the shortage is only affecting local hospitals, but private pharmacies are well stocked. The Health Minister says private pharmacies have also helped out by supplying medications to the local hospital.
2: My advice to our nation is this. Life is like fishing. Some days are calm, some are stormy. There are times of sunshine and there are times of rain. I will not hide the truth. If medicines are not available, then they are not available. It is the government's duty to provide them, though at times resources are limited. If only we produce medicines locally, but our hope is that medicines will always be available.
1: Minister Va'awao says his government has cleared around half of the 12 million tala debt owed to suppliers.
2: The government does not feel that it should point fingers, but records show that since 2020 debts have accumulated and we are still paying them off. It is the responsibility of any government to meet these obligations. We cannot ignore them. We are all Samoans and we must ensure that our debts are paid.
1: But former Prime Minister, now opposition leader, Tulaepa Dr. Sailele Malilingoi, says the government should take responsibility.
3: It's the CEO's duty to settle the debt. Why hasn't it been paid? If it isn't, the hospital will face severe medicine shortages and also supplies for patients.
1: Meanwhile, people like Mua'autasi Kirifisua aren't interested in the blame game. He just wants the government to ensure he can get the medicine he needs at a reasonable price.
0: The word love, as spoken of in the Bible, I believe that if the country's leaders, especially the Minister of Health, have it, I know this will inspire them to restock the pharmacies. That report from Adele Fruin. And that's it from Pacific Review. I'm Liam Fox. Thanks for listening and do join us again at the same time next week for more news and views from around the Pacific.
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